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0: 978, your 28 comes back valid to Shannon Kurgan and Richard Campbell out of Louisiana on a 2010 Chevy sedan. First 27 came back valid clear, second revoked clear.
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0: 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Are there any county units in the area?
1: 78 negative, both are in Griggs, so I can give one a call.
0: Ten four. 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

Greenville 660, Travis Stomp. 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White Ultima, G George, B Boy, 12478, George Boy, 12478.

Freedom 20, engine 5. I'm 331, Freedom 20, engine 5. Respond 621 South 12th Street, 621 South 12. For a 27-year-old male, conscious and breathing, having a psychiatric episode. He is suicidal, possibly homicidal, also possibly intoxicated. He's not violent, has no weapons at this time. They're going to be in a vehicle, a white four-door SUV. 3 and 20 into 5, 1033, run 621 South 12th

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Inside the store near the pharmacy, have an 80-year-old male complaining of nausea and dizziness. Conscious and alert. 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Timeout 1924.

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The Old Jacksonville Road, Skinner Road, Sangamon County. 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

0: 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See Charles L. Lincoln, 62101. 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
1: Okay, important. C Charles, a Lincoln 6101, clear, white 2019 Honda 4.

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0: Pike, I'll be in route 401, one female, 1095-99629.
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0: Tag 476, that'll be 1023. 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

Springfield 660 comes up. Comes out 13th and Jackson. 13th and Jackson. We have a black sedan. Black sedan, a 28. Jackson 14th.

0: Mike, is that vehicle gone and just the juvenile heading back towards Cochise?
1: 706, RP said that the child was walking back down 390th Street towards Cochise and the vehicle was behind him.
0: 10-4.

0: green units, you're 6 DUI, I-72 westbound, mile post 63. Different units, you're 6 DUI, I-72 westbound, mile post 63, 2014. Maroon Ford F-350, construction light on top. 195970 B-Boy, 195970 B-Boy. 1028, Cody Graham, 2500 North 800th Avenue, Liberty, Illinois. 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

0: 660 status.
1: 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I'm going to head north, see if they went north of town.
2: 7674.

0: 476, I think I located that vehicle. 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I'm going to attempt to pull it over at Haymakers.
1: 7674.
0: Pike 476, I have a 1028 for you.
1: 76, go ahead.
0: J. John and Mary 8, Z Zebra 3 T-Tom. John Mary 8, Zebra 3 T-Tom. Looks like a 27 sticker.
1: 7674.
0: Side with that 28.

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0: 7-6-10-4, your 28 came back valid to Teresa McLean and Dustin Brown out of Kirksville on a 2011 Kia Utility.
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0: 476, I have an additional 27. 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
1: 76745.
0: Last name Wood. William Ocean. Name Christian Timothy. Common spelling. Middle initial W. William. Date of birth is 5/30.
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0: Adam, Missouri.
1: 66274.
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1: 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I'm going to follow that vehicle to the residence at 1400 North Jackson.
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1: 11, go ahead.
0: 8031 and 8010. The patient's heading northbound on 15th Street, past Senior.
1: Had 4, 8010, 8031, did you copy that?
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Springfield, 667. Springfield 667, could you contact Adams County and see what they got going on?

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1: 667, okay.
0: It's at 1664 Highway 24. Someone inside the gated area. A suspicious person inside the gated area.
1: Six seven confirming route.

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1: 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Nothing physical occurred, just all verbal.
0: 76, 10-4.
2: Springfield 667 arrived. It's going to be the FS in Paloma.
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0: Springfield 690 traffic stop, J. David Jones, and Route 4. J. David Jones, Route 4, Springfield, Black Ford, Black Ford, E. Edwards, C. Charles, 44406. E. Edwards, C. Charles, 44406.
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0: That'd be US 24, East 2100 Street, Adams County. US 24, East 2100 Street, Adams County. Dark colored passenger car. Dark colored passenger car. F. Frank WM 46302. F. Frank WM 46302. That's a maroon colored car.

for Newton, strip 6, UI, IP 5 southbound, mile post 88. For Newton, strip 6, UI, IP 5 southbound, mile post 88. Beige, Lexus, SC 430, convertible. Beige, Lexus, SC 430, convertible. Big Springfield, K 56.

0: Springfield 665. Put me on that DUI, Hisburn. I'm in the area southbound. Can we get a call to her? I'm at the 88 now.
1: 65, 10-4. Contacting her now.

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1: 476, 478, Santa Richie, Cherry Street. I received two calls. Both RPC, it sounded like gunshots were going off about 5 minutes ago.
4: And you clear?
0: Status.
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0: opposite drugstore. 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It's on a gray Chrysler. F-Rank Zebra, 98094. 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
1: 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Okay, F-Rank Zebra, 98094, clear, gray, 2013.
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0: westbound, approximately mile marker 28, 1050 versus Deer. Smoke is showing from the vehicle. There is lane blockage. Vehicle is partially in the left-hand lane. Respondent Alpha, timeout 2122.
1: It's still in my white 2004 Mercury sedan.
2: 10-4. What's the address on that?
1: 381 Cherry Street.
2: 10-4.
0: Bayless Fire, please respond to Interstate 72 eastbound, mile marker 28. Possible vehicle fire, 1050 versus Deer.

Interstate 72, eastbound, approximately mile marker 28, 1050 versus Deer. Smoke is showing from the vehicle. There is lane blockage. Vehicle is partially in the left-hand lane. Respond to Alpha, timeout 21-22.

0: 478.
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0: Can you send me the second caller's info? I just see the one on the incident.
1: 655 traffic stop, Dixon Road, about a half south of 104. Dixon Road, about a half south of 104 with a tan Lexus. Tan Lexus, see David Lincoln, 77147. David Lincoln, 77147.
2: Six fifty-five and four.
3: 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Can you front hold that as well?
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1: 660, Travis, up.
0: 660, go ahead.
1: Travis, up. MLK, Edwards, MLK, Edwards. Black Sonata, Black Sonata, temp plate, 871, Adam Charles, 209, temp, 871, A, Adam C. Charles, 209.
2: 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Mike Downey, Bayless Fire Brush Truck, and route with two.
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2: Bayless 2301,
0: good. Black motorcycle.
1: Is this going to be east or westbound?
0: Black motorcycle.
2: It's going to be eastbound, approximately at the 28. Eastbound at the 28. Bayless 2301, vehicle should be partially still in the left hand lane.
1: Therefore, thank you.
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1: Hi, County. Do we have law enforcement around?
3: 6524.
2: That's affirmative. PK7's en route from Griggsville. They should be there shortly.
1: Civil, thank you.
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0: Springfield 690 traffic stop, Route 4 and J. David Jones. Route 4 and J. David Jones. Greg James C. Greg James C. F. Frank A. Adam 15493. 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
3: 6924.

0: six units, rebroadcast, one is domestic, DY, I-257, outpost 150. Six units, rebroadcast, one is domestic, DUI, F-T-5 southbound, milepost 150.
1: Hey, guys, keep an eye on 45. 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
0: Black GMC Sierra, 529926, D. David, 529926, D. David, 1028, Allison and Nora Henry, Allison and Nora Henry, Springfield, Black 2019 GMC pickup. Driver, Allison and Nora Henry, female white, 34-5, 125, brown blue, passenger, Cheyenne Searlock, driver and passenger, intoxicated, authority, troop 5, Pontiac, make your own case, KCA 213.
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0: 6109 pedestrian. 6109 pedestrian, I-72 eastbound, mile post 107, I-72 eastbound, mile post 107, white male, black t-shirt, blue jeans, standing on the right shoulder with his hand out.
1: Yeah, we're coming right from where
2: you're going. Okay, I'm Flint, eastbound, apartment. 476, did you have traffic? 10-4.
0: Department. 7674. 6674. 621 status.

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2: Pike County Ambulance, please respond to Interstate 72 eastbound on marker 20.

0: check out an occupant of a 1050 Versteer. Tri County Ambulance, please respond to Interstate 72, eastbound, mile marker 28. Per law enforcement, I've seen check on an occupant of a single vehicle 1050 Versteer.
1: Motorcycle, F-Rank, 2 Queen, 8444. 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
2: Door.
0: Hi, County Ambulance, please respond to Interstate 72 eastbound, on marker 28. Check out an occupant of a 1050 Versteer. County Ambulance, please respond to Interstate 72, eastbound, mile marker 28. Per law enforcement, I've seen check on an occupant of a single vehicle 1050 Versteer. Respond on Alpha, time out 2144.

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1: 1028-0583, hey Adam, Lincoln Victor, repeating 0583, Adam Lincoln Victor, looks like it's a 27 year.
0: PK 7 Pike County, 1028-0583, Adam Lincoln Victor out of Kansas, shown valid to a Hamna Ahmed out of Overland Park, Kansas. Gray 2023 Mercedes-Benz GLC class

0: Franco 655 Infernal Safety Rifle. Close to still report number, pop itself.
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0: News 23-01 is going to be 3-George 17, 3-George 1-7.
1: 3-George 1-7, ammo 23-01. We have one patient complaining of right hand pain. She did have air back deployment. Also complaining of leg pain, but it's just a little bit of a bruising. She would just like to be taken to Illini for x-rays of her right hand.
2: Are you requesting a tow?
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2: 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Is it both 10-20, is that blessing?
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0: VK7, go ahead.
2: 5, VK7. Do you have an ETA on the tow? And who is coming?
0: VK7, it's going to be Renekers out of Barrie. I do not have an ETA. He said he was going to get his stuff and head that way.

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3: 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Just verify it, please.

0: Pike 476. I'm going to be out in the back of County Market parking lot near Fayette with, I believe,
1: so please make a traffic Kelly stop. Adams. Route 4, southbound, be south. Correction, 7674. Route 4, southbound. 478. White Nissan Altima.
0: 7874.
1: B-Boy H Henry 37308. B-Boy H Henry 37308.

0: 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All right, Secure 30.
1: 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No abdominal pain, racing heart. She's going to be in the foyer. 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

0: 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Did you say you're eastbound or westbound?
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3: 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I'm sure they're a part of this group. I'm not sure if you want to try to stop them or not.
0: I'm an MLK in South Grand. I'm not sure I'm in a good spot for that.

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1: 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Anyone gonna keep in the line?
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7: Andy Griggsville fire guys on the south side of the track. Did you guys give some lady one of your flashlights?
8: It's Sam and it was me. She's one of the officials' wife. She's going to help out down here on the south side. I know, she came as a spectator. She's trying to help them out down here on the south side because they're starting to get rainbow bugs down here this day and they won't stop when they flag them.

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0: 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District 5, wanted domestic battery. DUI, I-25 southbound mile post 150, 2114, Black GMC Sierra, 529926, David.
1: 476 LB.
0: Driver Allison and Nora Henry, female white, 34-5-125, brown blue. Passenger Cheyenne, East Sierlock. Female Y, 29-55-117, brown. Driver and passenger intoxicated. Vehicle stop. Violators apprehended. Authority, Sheriff's Office, Logan County. KSA 213.
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0: Three out of 15. 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
2: Springfield 691 information. I just had a motorcycle southbound I-55 to 93, going well over 100, just 43.
3: Is there with him?
1: Yeah, he got on at the 93 exit. Just FYI, I'm trying to weave through traffic to get to him.
3: Is there with him?

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1: 6-8, go ahead.
0: 55 southbound, 109.5, on a gray Toyota. Gray Toyota. Wisconsin. B-Boy, C. Charles W. William, 3401. B-Boy, C. Charles W. William, 3401, Wisconsin.

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0: 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I'll be 10-8, I'm gonna be 76, so line 9.

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0: 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Gonna be a black Jeep. 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
1: Sprite Hill City, 4 tracks down. Illinois 125 at Robinson Road, Sangamon County. 125 at Robinson Road, Sangamon County. 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
0: 476, 500 block of Clarksville Road. RP states there's a group of kids that are setting off some fireworks coming into people's yards. Last known travel near Crossman Lane. Yeah, that way, please.
1: RB 76,

0: 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They said he may have a fire here in a little bit.
1: Six 67 traffic three.

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1: 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Full of the caller's bunker in. Caller stopped on the bridge.
0: Route.

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0: SMS. Respond to Jellystone. Mike AMS, respond to Jellystone, the Cindy cabin, so the cabin 4. 84-year-old female in and out of consciousness, not responsive and is barely breathing. Respond Alpha, time is 22:33.
1: 17 out.
0: 17, 10-4.
2: Springfield 68, 1027, Wisconsin.
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0: Mike AMS, respond to Jellystone, the Cindy cabin, so the cabin 4. 84-year-old female in and out of consciousness, not responsive, and is barely breathing. Respond Alpha, time is 22:33.
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1: This line is 68-1061. 68, Ivan, raise, 0515-94, male. Field notification program, information on file, caution, violent tendency, subject was convicted of residential arson, unlawful use of weapon, bomb. Do not search, detain, or arrest based solely on this record. Caution, subject reported to be involved with following activities. Criminal arson. Additional information available since 6 months. Ivan Reyes, male, 0515, 94. Subject reported to be on probation or supervised release. Paroled MSR custody. Do not search, detain, or arrest based solely on this record. Male, 32, 56, 182, black brown. Go ahead.
0: How about his 27 status?

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1: Springfield 66-10-4, go and update need to driving suspended. His privilege to operate in Illinois is suspended.

0: 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Clear. Charge 7.
1: 6:41, go ahead.
0: Dirksen southbound from Clear Lake. Dirksen southbound from Clear Lake. In a black Suzuki motorcycle. Black motorcycle. G George, J John, 9867. G George, J John, 9867.

0: classified. 478, go ahead. I'll be giving that female that was just released a ride to Chestnut Street, getting mileage 0.0.
1: 78, 10-4.
2: Pike 476.
1: 476, go ahead.
2: Pike 476, I'll be 10-8. There's no fireworks involved. They just ding-dong ditched one of their friends' house.

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0: 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I'll be 10-8.
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1: 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Black Hyundai Elantra, Black Hyundai Elantra. 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
0: 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Stands.

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County Road 2000, US 24, County Road 2000, on a white Kia, F rank W Williams 4-6-1-9-4, F rank W Williams 4-6-1-9-4.

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1: Springfield 667 information. I make contact complainant. They advise they are on Bayview Bridge in Quincy, stuck in traffic. I'm at the Hannibal Bridge. I can be en route if Quincy can't have one en route.
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3461 Sheriff's Office. J. David Jones, been a silver passenger car. Silver passenger car. Step by 28. G. George Adam, 469-59. George Adam, 469-59, I believe.

0: Coast 611 Traffic Center. Broadway to 4th Street, Quincy. Broadway and 4th Street, Quincy. Be a white Jeep. White Jeep. F. Frank Y. Young, 11913. 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

cosa come. Another driver's license and security.

0: Springfield 655 traffic stop.
1: 655, I guess.
0: We're northbound south of Lindbergh Boulevard. It's a gray Chevrolet. Double C Charles 75797. Double C Charles 75797.
1: Charles 75797, clear, expired, 11/25/2018, Chevrolet Utility.

0: 664 status.
1: Springfield 664, we clear patrol.
0: 664, 10-4.
2: Springfield 691, traffic south.
3: 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D-Davis, Z-Zebra, 78939. D-Davis, Z-Zebra, 78939.
0: 691, 10-4. D-Davis, Z-Zebra, 78939. Clear south, 7 out of 4. 10-4,
3: we're going to be in the off-ramp at the exit 109.
0: 10-4.
4: Six-one traffic stop. Illinois 57 at Marblehead. Illinois 57 at Marblehead. Dark-colored Ford F-250. Dark-colored Ford F-250. Maybe pulling a box trailer. Box trailer 28 is Illinois 703-183 SAM over T-Tom. 703-183 SAM over T-Tom. I'll get you truck 28 in a minute.
0: Trailer 703183 SMT down clear south 16 carry service trailer.

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1: 10-4, Knox, clear, South 24, Jaguar 4-4.

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0: Springfield 690 traffic stop. Springfield 690 traffic stop. I-55 southbound to 106. I-55 southbound to 106. It's a white Chevy Silverado. White Chevy Silverado. Louisiana plate, Z0649489. Louisiana plate, Z0649489.
1: Say 10-4 Louisiana, Z0649489, clear 2017, Chevrolet Drive.

0: 4468, traffic stop. Southbound 109, southbound 109, it's on a gray Ford Mustang. Gray Ford Mustang, David Q. Queen, 20837. David Queen, 20837.
1: Okay, 10-4, David Q. Queen, 20837, clear, expired. 9-25, 2011, Ford Purple. 91, status.

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2: It's still valid, just not served, correct?
0: 6-8. Affirmative. It's the one on the Cass County. It's not served.
2: Pursuit report number in there for OP service.

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1: 660, good.
0: PY southbound 83, Black 4 to 382-1175, B-Boy. 382-1175, B-Boy.
1: Truck 382-1175, B-Boy clear. 2004, 4 pickup.

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0: 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I'll be 76 Jacksonville to beginning mileage 169042. Repeating 169042.
2: 10-4.

0: Bridgeville 690 traffic south. Springfield 690 traffic south, I-55 southbound. 106, I-55 southbound to 106. Grand Nissan, D. Edward Peepall 61617. D. Edward Peepall 61617.
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0: 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See Charles, T Tom, 86306.
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1: 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Springfield 4 Frankfort 1042.
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1: Illinois 57 at East 900th Street, Adams County. Illinois 57 at East 900th Street, Adams County. Maroon Ford Escape, E. Edward Teton, 34869. E. Edward Teton, 34869.
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Springfield, 655 traffic zone. Illinois 4 northbound, north of Wabash. So silver Chevy pickup, silver Chevy pickup. 5634 YNV white truck.

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1: Springfield to Salem and Jefferson. Simon 21st and Simon. White Hyundai SUV. White Hyundai SUV. Hey Adam E. Victor 35719. 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

0: Springfield 665 traffic stop. Springfield 665 traffic stop. 55 northbound at the 95. 55 northbound at the 95. It's a silver ramp pickup. Silver ramp pickup. B-boy truck. 424-3172. 424-3172. B-boy truck.
1: Truck 424-3172, B-boy, clear, South 24, pick up.

0: 3691 traffic stop. Sangamon County. 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

0: 72 westbound to 87. 72 westbound 87, being a black Chevy truck, Georgia. SM, K King, WM, 5695. SM, K King, WM, 5695, Georgia.
1: Charlotte 10-4, Georgia. SM, K King, WM, 5695, place on 19 Charlie Silverado.

Springfield 655 traffic stop. Springfield 655 traffic stop. He'll be at the top of the ramp, 55 south, correct, 55 north, east Lakeshore. 55 north, east Lakeshore is a black ram pickup, 417-9253 B-Boy. 417-9253 B-Boy.

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You also have to make sure that subject for me to need permission to move out of the roadway.

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1: 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Black Glock 9mm. Black Glock 9mm. W. William T. Tom 484. W. William T. Tom 484.
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The Black Ford, Black Ford, D George, B Boy 53422. 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

0: Springfield 6-9, clear patrol. Go ahead and put me on another traffic stop at that location. Vehicle stopped in the middle of the roadway. So we got a silver SUV. B-Boy F Frank 50444. 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
2: Frank Edward 13846. 3 8 4 6 3 12 24 2 2 2 2 2 2 2 2 2 2 2 2 2 2 2 2 2 2 2 2 2 2 2 2 2 2 2 2 2 2 2 2 2 2 2 2 2 2 2 2 2 2 2 2 2 2 2 2 2 2 2 2 2 2 2 2 2 2 2 2 2 2 2 2 2 2 2 2 2 2 2 2 2 2 2 2 2 2 2 2 2 2 2 2 2 2 2 2 2 2 2 2 2 2 2 2 2 2 2 2 2 2 2 2 2 2 2 2 2 2 2 2 2 2 2 2 2 2 2 2 2 2 2 2 2 2 2 2 2 2 2 2 2 2 2 2 2 2 2 2 2 2 2 2 2 2 2 2 2 2 2 2 2 2 2 2 2 2 2 2 2 2 2 2 2 2 2 2 2 2 2 2 2 2 2 2 2

0: Pike 476 1028, Illinois.
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0: 1028, G George B Boy 48134, George Boy 48134.
1: County 1028, George Boy 48134, shown valid to Ryan Hedrick on New Salem, red 2006 Buick sedan.
0: 10-4 Pike, this vehicle is parked right in front of Amron's building over here next to Madison Street at Benson. There's a gate open as well. I'm going to be out of vehicle to check it out.
1: 10-4.
0: Can you call Amron and see if they are aware of who this person might be?
1: I'll see if I can locate a local number.
0: 10-4.

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1: 76, that's affirmative. The lady I got a hold of confirmed that the registered owner is one of their apprentices, and most likely he's there to get things set up for the next work day or something.
0: Pike, there is no one here. Could you give me the number to call to speak with that lady that you spoke with on the phone, please?
1: 10-4, I'll send it to you.
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0: 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Everything will block back up.
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0: Frank Filter's on the line. 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Frank Filter's on the line. Travis up. Be Stevenson, 14th. Stevenson, 14th. Silver Hyundai SUV. G George, B Boy, 40281. G George, B Boy, 40281. George, B-Boy, 40281.
1: TK7, Pagani.
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1: TK7, I beat you alarm. Shows the alarm was activated out in the barn. I spoke with the key holder. He said that he had blocked everything up earlier today, but he would still like for somebody to run out and check on it.
2: 10-4, I'll be 76.
1: 10-4.

transferring its troops to XDY I-55 southbound Milepost 137. Transferring its troops 6, DUI, I-55 southbound, Milepost 137. Black Chevrolet Silverado, Black Chevrolet Silverado. Truck 414-3364-B-Boy. 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

EMS, North Lake Medical, respond to 210 South Union Street, Griggsville. EMS, North Lake Medical, respond to 210 South Union Street, Griggsville. 53-year-old male believes that he's had a stroke. His slurred speech and isn't able to raise his right arm. RP is located in his vehicle at the location. Respond Alpha, time is 3:07.

0: North Pike Medical, respond to 210 South Union Street, Griggsville. 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His slurred speech and isn't able to raise his right arm. RP is located in his vehicle at the location. Respond Alpha, time is 3:07.
1: 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Springfield 619 information. I added some notes to that DUI aspirin. I'm going to take a look at it.

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0: 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Respond to Gregsville Fairgrounds for landing zone. 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

Yes. Just so you're aware, we are at Pennstone Airfield. I don't know what you were told initially, but we are waiting for you here at Pennstone. We are currently having with a 63-year-old male. Patient believes that he's having a stroke. Patient has increased in loss of balance, shaking in the right arm, loss of strength, and slurred speech. Patient.

possibly getting worse for the past 7 days. He is conscious alert oriented times 3 right now. Does have a blood sugar of 199. Blood pressure is 156 over 90, 156 over 90, pulse rate 66. Respiration 20, non-labored, pulse ox 100% on room air. 12 lead is normal, showing sinus on the monitor. Patient was doing his night job and decided that he wanted to be evaluated because everything has been getting progressively worse, and tonight has been worse than before. So, that's what I got. Be on the ground, I'll let you go.

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10 a.m. Oh, Kinderhook, New Canaan Medical. 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Have an 82-year-old female, ground level fall, struck and hurt her head on her bed. Bleeding from the top of the head, but contained at this time, conscious and alert. Please use the rear entrance of the home. 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

Hi, County Ambulance. Oh, Kid Hook, New Canton Medical. Please respond to 520 North Washington Street. 520 North Washington Street in Kinderhook. Have an 82-year-old female, ground level fall, struck and hurt her head on her bed. Bleeding from the top of the head, but contained at this time, conscious and alert. Please use the rear entrance of the home. 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

Kinahook, New Canton Medical. Please respond to 520 North Washington Street in Kinahook. The 82-year-old female, ground level fall, struck her head on the bed. Was bleeding from the head, but now contained, conscious and alert. Second page, respond on Alpha, time out 0407.

Paul, Kinahook, New Canton Medical. Please respond to 520 North Washington Street in Kinahook. The 82-year-old female, ground level fall, struck her head on the bed. Was bleeding from the head, but now contained, conscious and alert. Second page, respond on Alpha, timeout 0407.

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1: 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They will be off the ground and en route to Blessing here shortly.

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0: for 653 Charles. Westbound 65, 70 westbound 65, the gray Jeep Wrangler, gray Jeep Wrangler, Missouri to George Nora 1, J. John 7, King Paul expires 27, T. George Nora 1, J. John 7, King Paul, Missouri 27.
1: 6 52 4.

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Central, 652 Charleston. Truck stop, 267 in front of Love's truck stop, South Jacksonville. 267 in front of Love's truck stop, South Jacksonville. The gray Kia hatchback. Texas, W. William at Lincoln, T-Tom, 3534. W. William at Lincoln, T-Tom, 3534, Texas.

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Franklin 694, Tropical Top. Franklin 694, Tropical Top. 55 southbound 118. Black Nissan Pathfinder, Black Nissan Pathfinder, Michigan. F-Frank A. Adam, XX-ray 6647. F-Frank A. Adam, XX-ray 6647.

0: Oxford, 652 Charles. South 72 westbound 47. 72 westbound 47. White Ram pickup. White Ram pickup. Michigan. The Edward XX-ray SAM 2172. The Edward XX-ray SAM 2172 Michigan.
1: 652 from 4.
0: Got a black Durango and a white Transit van pulling over with me. I think they're all three traveling together if they're pulling up behind me.

0: Sure, call 641 pedestrian. Two westbound with 89.5. Be a white male, green shirt, blue jeans, about 6 foot, 120 pounds.
1: 641 from 4.

0: 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Also have Pennington, P-E-N-N-I-N-G-T-O-N. First name, Timothy. Common spelling. Middle initials, Z-Zebra. 11:29 of 93. 11:29 93.
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21, Pennington, Ballard, one conviction, 10-02, 2025, 11-601.

0: Springfield, 677 Motor Success. I-72 eastbound at the 122. I-72 eastbound 122. It's a silver Ford Explorer. B-Boy and Mary 30650. Boy Mary 30650.
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1041-4, Theta 815, respond to 725, Washington. Sorry. 3-year-old male with a cut on his wrist. He's conscious, alert, breathing normally. Not serious bleeding. 1040, Freedom 15, 725, Washington.

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0: 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It's off of the road, 28 when you're ready.
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0: Edward over Adam. Edward over Adam, 108479. 108479, Edward over Adam.
1: Edward.
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1: 621, go ahead.
0: Westbound the 80, so to westbound 80, we have black Chevy truck, one MRA, B-ball, MRA, B-boy, one MPM,

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0: 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Charles Henry 472. Disregard. Charles Henry 470 Union. Charles Henry 470 Union.

0: breakfast, 646 traffic stop.
1: 646, go ahead.
0: Springfield, 646 traffic stop, US 54, 165th Avenue, Pike County. US 54, 165th Avenue, Pike County. Black BMW, E. Edward, 498-847. E. Edward, 498-847.
1: 646, I'm calling.

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0: 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Bouncer 25-7. Can I get a valid traffic court date and the year of the vehicle?
1: Your vehicle is going to be 21-21. Court date will be July 27th. July 27th.
0: Thank you.

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0: 694 traffic debris. 694 traffic debris, I-55 southbound, mile post 122, I-55 southbound, mile post 122, tire debris in the middle of the roadway. 694
1: Temple. 52 traffic Temple.
0: Teacher,
1: 72 westbound, 45. Tan Kia minivan. Tan Kia minivan. Yeah, we're C Charles, 266-10. Yeah, we're C Charles, 266-10.

0: 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Trump Stop, B-72, Westmount 76, Westmount 76, Band 8, Black Mazda, Black Mazda. F-Rank, Q-Queen, 36389. Frank, Queen, 36389.
1: F-Rank, Q-Queen, 36389, clear, blue, 2026 Mazda utility.

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0: 94, it's going to be a couple pickup trucks and a couple campers. The rear camper is going to be an Illinois trailer plate, 832-607, R. Robert over T-Tom. 832-607, R. Robert over T-Tom.

0: 72 westbound 43, the black Chevy Malibu, dealer, D. David over L. Lincoln, 353, B. Victor. D. David over L. Lincoln, 353, B. Victor, Illinois dealer.
1: 650, 2-10-4.

0: 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Be David at Lincoln 353, be Victor, clear. Six 94, status. 694, 10-4.
1: 344, 10-41.

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2: 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Is that out of Illinois?
1: 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I don't have any other paperwork that says what state it might be from.
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0: Springfield 694 traffic stop. 55 southbound 118. 55 southbound 118. White Kia Forte. White Kia Forte. Ohio K King and Nora P Paul 2766. Ohio K King and Nora P Paul 2766.
1: /694 Ohio K King and Nora P Paul 2766. 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

52 information. 652. I ran that VIN through all states. I'm getting one response back from Arizona. Looks like it's clear. 2024 Chevrolet Malibu station wagon.

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for 6 units missing, Quincy. Trip 6 units missing, Nashawn, suck, Nashawn, suck, male black, 12-5-3-128, black, brown, male black, 12-5-3-128, black, brown, blue shirt, gray shorts, no shoes, authority PD, Quincy, K, 6-2-13.

0: Sprinkle 641 Charlie South.
1: 21, go ahead.
0: A half. 72 eastbound, 73 and a half, in a white Ford, F. Frank R. Robert, 33383. Frank Robert, 33383.
1: Twenty-one, Franco Robert, 33383, clear, 2001 Toyota. Go ahead.
0: 33383, Frank Henry, 33383.
1: 21104. Six 21 Frank H. Henry 33383 clear 2017 Ford.

0: 646, go ahead.
1: 46 traffic stop, Illinois 96, 220th Avenue, Pike County. Illinois 96, 220th Avenue, Pike County. It's a blue Chevy Trailblazer. Blue Chevy Trailblazer. George B. Boy, 48024. George B. Boy, 48024.
0: Take 46 and 4. It's 46 D. George B. Boy, 48024, clear, 2021 Chevrolet.
2: Springfield 694, traffic stop. Springfield 694, traffic stop. 55 southbound 117, 55 southbound 117. Black Toyota Camry, Black Toyota Camry. B-Boy Lincoln 56438. B-Boy Lincoln 56438.
0: 69414. 694, B-Boy Lincoln 56438. Clear, 2017 Toyota.

0: 621 status. 621, 10-4.
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0: Springfield 641 Traffic Tunnel. Traffic stop, P 72, eastbound to 76, 72 to South 76, being a white sport bike, motorcycle, G George F Rank 1408, George Rank 1408.
1: 641 Central. Motorcycle, Z Georgia Frank 1408, clear, 2008 Kawasaki.

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0: 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She has difficulty speaking between breaths. She is responding normally. 3 out of 16. Engine 5, 1033, 1528 South, 28th Street.
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0: Great, let's take the 94 traffic stop. Springfield 694 traffic stop. 55 southbound 113. 55 southbound 113. Blue passenger car, blue passenger car. Missouri, T. Tom and Mary 8, W. William 5, V. David. T. Tom and Mary 8, W. William 5, V. David.
1: 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Missouri, T. Tom and Mary 8, W. William 5, D. David, clear, 2025 Toyota.

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Springfield 677, traffic stop. Milton Avenue at Rosario Street, Springfield. It's a blue Chevy Trailblazer. Edward Zebra 41336.

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0: 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Springfield 694 Motor Assist. 55 northbound, 88 left shoulder. Silver Dodge, see Charles E. Edwards, 73190. Charles E. Edwards, 73190.
1: C. Charles Edwards, 73190, clear, expired 5, 2026, 2018 Dodge.

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0: 677 traffic stop. Clear Lake at 22nd Street, Springfield. Clear Lake at 22nd Springfield. It's a gray Chevy Malibu, gray Chevy Malibu. Me, David S. Sam, 96052. David Sam, 96052. Into the Dollar General parking lot.
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0: 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I'm seeing the suspended date. Did these plates expire in 2025?
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0: Springfield 677. Go ahead.
1: Milepost 84, I-72, eastbound at Milepost 84, car versus gray Ford, F-150, unknown if vehicle is drivable.
0: 10-4, I'll be in route.
2: Nine, four, scared through.
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0: 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B-Boy truck, 6 Edward Henry, Lincoln Henry.
1: 676, Tim Gerson, 677, Tim. Truck 6, Edward H. Henry, Lincoln H. Henry, clear, 2019 Ford.

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0: 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I went out 11. She's obviously not out that way anymore.

0: 55 southbound.
1: Oh, exit 82.
0: 55 southbound, exit 82. Silver Dodge, Silver Dodge. Ed Frank Ellington, 20854. Ed Frank Ellington, 20854.
2: Okay. 694 Frank Ellington, 20854, clear, 2023 Dodge.

0: Springfield 682 traffic stop. Gonna be Chestnut 12th Street, Chestnut 12th Street, Quincy. Gonna be a gray Nissan SUV, 409-5260 B-Boy Truck, 409-5260 B-Boy Truck.
1: 682 10 4. Truck 409-5260, clear, plate suspended, mandatory insurance violation, 2013 Nissan.

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0: 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Edward George, 31648.
1: 621, Edward G. George, 31648, clear, 2013 Ford.

10, a truck was driving I-65 northbound, level 123. Two motorcycles. Two Harley-Davidson motorcycles. 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

0: Springfield 67 letter assist. Barry, 106 at County Highway 4 in Barry, in a white Chevy, D-Truck 303-2513. 303-2513.
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0: Silver Subaru hatchback, Silver Subaru hatchback, Ellington, correction, New York, Ellington, D. David, G. George, 5666, Ellington, D. David, G. George, 5666, New York.

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0: 5. 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Rebecca Brannon of Pearl White, 2008 Nissan.
1: 10-1, before you step into that vehicle in just a minute.
0: 10-4.
1: Before 07, Washington and Clinton, Washington, Clinton. Be on a white Nissan Altima.
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0: 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Give her a warning for the suspended registration. 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

0: 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Neiman. 64-year-old female, constantly breathing. Not breathing, closing normal.
1: Yes. Okay,
2: five,
1: go ahead.
2: Feeling dizzy. Have a code 1. 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
0: She is pale in color. She is unconscious at this time. 311-8031-86-1033-520-24 Point Neiman's.

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0: 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I'll grab it. Springfield, you can put me on there.
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0: 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Springfield 664 traffic stop. Illinois 61 East 2150th. Illinois 61 East 2150th. Adams County on a black Toyota. Black Toyota. B-Boy D. David 31929. B-Boy D. David 31929.
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0: 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Straight with the 4 drive south. Be on line 125, Philadelphia Road, Cass County. 125, Philadelphia Road, Cass County. We're gonna have black Chevy S10, black Chevy S10, pink 18, flat trailer. Both 28s registration.
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0: 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Quincy, Main Street, 10th Street, Quincy. 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D. David, K. King, H. Henry, 44. D. David, K. King, H. Henry, 44.
1: 682, 10-4. D. David, K. King, H. Henry, 44. Clear. Please suspend mandatory insurance violation, 2005, Kia.

0: Springfield Ocean Gate 5. I'm arriving 55 southbound 124. Southbound 124.
1: Ocean Gate 5, 10-4.

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0: 407, me, County Highway 13, I believe it's Harold Boyd's residence, just south of it. 1028 B-Boy Trout, 302-6830. 302-6830, B-Boy, beyond white, GMC Sierra, got a car.
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0: 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Being 3 citations. 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

No injuries. Two vehicles, I-55, northbound, Office 90, I-55, northbound, Office 90, just north of the exit.

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0: I was going to say 4 drivers out. 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White Toyota. White Toyota. G George B Boy, 85471. 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

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Advised he has knee pain. He is responding normally. He is breathing normally. Phantom 15-1040-3034 Broadway, Maximilian.

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It's gonna be a blue Chevy truck. 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

198B boy. Based on DL and registration response, Brandon M. Mary Williams, male, 06/11/64, expired sex offender registration on file. Now, 13, rest holding off record. They were a child sex offender, but no longer required to register. The offender is still prohibited from participating in any program or service exclusively directed towards children under the age of 18, or from being on or within 500 feet of a school, school conveyance, or public park. The offender is also restricted from residing within 500 feet of a school, playground, daycare, and or facility offering programs or services exclusively directed toward children. Male, black, 62, 5, 6, 200, black, brown. Additional information available. Got

County Ambulance. Respond at 204 East Adams Street, front of the building. Respond to 204 East Adams Street, Pike County Sheriff's Department, outside in front of the building. I have a 71-year-old female. She's conscious breathing. She is a diabetic, having some sort of a spell. She is awake and sitting on the ground. Respond on Alpha.

Ambulance, respond at 204 East Adams Street, front of the building. Pike County Ambulance, respond to 204 East Adams Street, Pike County Sheriff's Department, outside in front of the building. I have a 71-year-old female. She's conscious breathing. She is a diabetic, having some sort of a spell. She is awake and sitting on the ground. Respond on Alpha.

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1: Go ahead.
0: 478, I have a report of a blue Yukon going east on Fayette Street from Clarksville Road, driving erratically past several vehicles coming into town.
1: 10-4, I'll be in route.

0: happened?
1: 478, my caller advised they just turned in the alley by Outreach Center.
0: Silver.

0: 1060.
1: 478-10-4. The caller advised that it looked like they circled back around, still in the area by the dairy ripple. Lady with short hair driving, looked like a bunch of kids in the back seat.
0: 10-4. Advised with a newer or older Yukon?
1: Unsure, and they couldn't see the license plate.
0: 10-4.

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2: 25 Walnut Road, Cass County. 125 Walnut Road, Cass County. Got a black Chrysler van. Black Chrysler van. G George A. Adams, 74659. G George A. Adams, 74659.

0: code for?
1: Ten twenty-eight comes back to Monty Hodge out of Arnsville. It's going to be a 1970 Pontiac. Two-door, also came back with a clear and valid 1027 to the mail register owner, Monty Hodge, out of Arnsville.
2: 10-4. You show me secure.
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0: 659 Motors Assist. We had a call about a semi in the lane of travel. He wasn't 100% sure of the location, but we believe it'd be the 72 westbound, the 6th Street split in that area.
1: G-Georgia 363, G-Georgia 363.

Alpha King 37, Georgia, Frank 63355, cleared, Delta 16.

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0: Daniels just out of Elliott. Daniels just out of Elliott. Be Silk Dodge. 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The Everett SAM 288. 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
1: Yeah, white four.
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1: Go ahead, Mike.
0: 5, I sent you a traffic hazard, Interstate 72, eastbound at the 21. RP states there's a vehicle on the shoulder with about 3 or 4 kids standing outside trying to change a tire. No fire hydrants activated. The caller is kind of concerned that they may be too close to oncoming traffic. Yeah, that way, please.
1: 10-4, be 76.
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1: Alright, PK5. Dispatch,
2: meeting panel on scene with 1.
1: PK5, guys. Alright, PK5, 1028 will be Edward King, 73049. Edward King, 73049. I'll be tonight. The tire's been changed.
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0: PK5, good.
1: Yeah, the 1046, I-72, exit ramp at the 31. 1028 will be Frank Charles, 34779, Frank Charles, 34779.
0: PK5, Lieutenant.

0: Mike 476407. 76, go ahead. 407, North Madison at Benson, North Madison at Benson, 1028, G. Georgie Edward, 83469. G. Georgie Edward, 83469. Do you have a vehicle?
1: Stick around.
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0: 1027 Illinois, by name, last name, Ostrander, Ocean, Sam, Tom, Robert, Adam, Nora, David, Edward, Robert, first name, Jaylee, George, Adam, Young, Lincoln, Edward, Edward, middle initial, MSN. Marie, date of birth is 10-17-2007, 10-17-2007, female code 1.

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1: Position, warning,
0: obviously not breathing and unconscious at this time. 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
1: 16
0: gun. Sudden onset of a.
2: Alright, 3-16, go ahead, sir. 17 our way at the fairground.
0: He is conscious, alert, thinking normally, also complaining of numbness. 1033, 3-11, engine 4, 1529 Locust.
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1: Mike County, north by Gowan.
2: North by Gowan, go ahead.
1: Pike, north Pike, lead to fairgrounds also.
2: North Pike, can you 10-9?
1: Pike, north Pike, EMS will be at the fairgrounds also.
2: 10-4.
3: Go ahead for 8010.
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0: Resort 17 from 16. 19-year-old female, syncope episode, foul hit her head, left side, abrasion, laceration, bleeding controlled.
1: 10-4.
0: Blood pressure of 100 over 50, 100 over 50, 16 respirations, 98% on room air, 50 for the heart rate. 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
0: boy. 17, is that you feeling?
4: Frankfurt Ocean, King 37, 1027. 27, last name Rogers, R-O-G-E-R-S. First name Kenna, K-E-N-N-A, and Mary. Rogers, Kenna, and Mary, female, 11, 6, and 95. 11, 6.
3: 319 is en route to that 812 South 12th Street, 812 South 12th.
5: Copy, engine 4.
0: King 37, Springfield, MLK and Adams, MLK and Adams. Kenna and Mary Rogers, female, 1106-95, wanted caution, armed and dangerous, and failure to appear for a traffic offense, driving on a revoked license, priors for assault, second warrant, driving on a revoked license. Be a female, white, 353-175, brown and blue. Additional information of
2: dispatch 8010 will be en route to 812 South 12.
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Where drugs don't? At Link Road, Sangamon County. Old Jackson Road at Link Road, Sangamon County. Got a blue Kia. Blue Kia. G. George, C. Charles, 22040. G. George, C. Charles, 22040.

0: 620 motors assist. Motors assist 72 westbound, just west of 82, 72 westbound, just west of 82. Blue Dodge, B-Truck, 370-3296, B-Boy. 370-3296, B-Boy, B-Truck.
1: Truck 370-3296, B-Boy cleared, South 23, ramp pickup.
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4: 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The old Jacksonville Road at Skinner Road, Sangamon County. 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
1: 478-407. Be on South Piper, just south of the school. Stand by for 28 via small black sedan.
0: 74.
1: Information is still southbound, it's not stopping at this time.
0: 10-4, southbound on Piper, not stopping. Copy 478 traffic.
2: 10-4 Pike, I'm en route.
1: 478 information is still southbound on Piper, going about 70 miles an hour.
0: 478-10-4, continuing southbound on Piper, 70 miles an hour.

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0: It's George Boy 48077, George Boy 48077. Information, I've turned off my lights and sirens. It's still going southbound though.
1: 478-10-4. Turned off lights and sirens, still continuing southbound. 1028, George Boy 48077. Shown valid to Matthew Kendrick out of New Canton. Black 2025 Dodge Utility.
0: 10-4, I believe that's going to be incorrect. 28, I ran it. Camera 28 different. Just confirming. G George and B Boy 48077.
2: 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Respond 1124 South 20th, 1124 South 20, for a 59-year-old male. Conscious and breathing.
1: 478 by County 1028, George Boy 48007. Shown valid to William Watts on the Ebo. Black 2008 Michigan. 3 out of
2: 15. 1040 run, 1124 South 20th.
0: That direction.
1: 78, that's a negative. Everybody's up north at fairgrounds or another calls.
3: 218 is reckless driving. I'm 55 is northbound now, post 80, 1840. 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

EMS, respond to 602 North Monroe Street, Pittsfield. I got EMS, respond to 602 North Monroe Street, Pittsfield. 80-year-old female with liver cancer, weak, throwing up and is dehydrated. Respond on Bravo time, it's 1844.

EMS, respond to 602 North Monroe Street, Pittsfield. Icon EMS, respond to 602 North Monroe Street, Pittsfield. 80-year-old female with liver cancer, weak, throwing up and is dehydrated. Respond on Bravo time, it's 1844.

0: 1041, 3NM 16, 3NM 16, respond 1040, 4221, main, 6-3rd, go to the paragraph for a 95-year-old female conscious and breathing who fell, complaining of left shoulder pain. She is still down. 3NM 16, 1040, run 4221, main, Bickford.
1: I'm on B 10-8 from that residence, so I'm on B 76 in an attempt to locate that female.
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0: 7, go ahead.
1: 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I'll be out along 104 with that female. Be about a mile and a half, 2 miles from Chambersburg.
0: PK 7, 10-4.

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1: Ten 6-7, I called back over to Pike. Their officer is on scene at the Nebo address. They observed a female jump out of the vehicle and go inside.
0: Is what the reason for the initial stop was? And just hold off on that. I'll talk to the city officer when I get there.
1: 10-4.